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0: everything to gain, nothing to lose. 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
2: Welcome to Release Yourself with me, Roger Sanchez. 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

0: Roger Sanchez.
1: I'm Roger Sanchez. This is Release Yourself. And right now you're listening to my set recorded live at Marina Beach Club in Valencia. This is one of my favorite places to play in Spain. It's an open-air beach club right by the beach, and the ocean is right in front of you. And that Valencia crowd always goes for it. And man, they upgraded the sound system, so it sounds amazing. All right, let's get back to the mix.

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1: This is Release Yourself with me, Roger Sanchez, and you're listening to my set recorded live at Marina Beach Club in Valencia. Now, the DJ booth in this open-air club has just had their sound upgraded, and it's right there in front of the crowd. Such energy that comes from that crowd, especially when I'm playing tribal beats. They really, really go for it. And I love playing there every summertime. And I like to say to all the Valencianos, gracias, muchas gracias. Man, it's definitely one of my favorite places to come back to every summer. All right, we continue in the mix.

That was my set recorded live at Marina Beach Club in Valencia. Thanks for checking out the show this week. And remember, you can listen back to this show and the full release of archive via my SoundCloud page. I'll be back next week, same time, same place, to give you the very best of house music from around the world. But until then, you have been released. Hope to see you very soon on the dance floor.